I feel hella shitty because it's like, yo, like, if I would have known he was so cool, and it's like, yo, if I would have watched interviews sooner, bro, we were so alike. It's unfortunate because it's like, yo, when people die, that's when we, like, you know? Because your remorse kind of makes you check them out.

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1: 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Yeah, let's go. Come on, come on. Let's go, come on.
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sweat some. Every song, I promise. Remember when music was a voice for the lost, the broken, the searching? Melodies, they were salvation.

0: 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Mamacita, I know you miss me.
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See you at the bar, you was hardly talking. That's when I knew that your heart was scarring. Friends to lovers need a part to star in. Like, wait, babe.

0: Zia Giulia. And we represent the United House Foundation. Yeah, let's go. Come on, come on.
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If playing with your string happens to be your thing, it's easy to say to both, oh, never mind.